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2: do in the name of Almighty God swear
1: do in the name of the Almighty God swear
2: that I will at all times well and truly serve the Kwame Nkrumah University of Science and Technology Kumasi
1: well and truly serve the Kwame Nkrumah University of Science and Technology Kumasi
2: and the Republic of Ghana in the office of Vice Chancellor and that I will uphold preserve and defend the university as by law established so help me God
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3: As I've sat here the whole afternoon watching the dignity with which these ceremonies have been conducted, one thought has continued to occupy my mind. Many years ago, an occasion like this would have filled the Dagbon kingdom with anxiety. The death of Ayana did not merely signal the passing of a king. It often created uncertainty. It generated fear. Families became apprehensive. Communities were divided. The sound that accompanied such moments was not always the sound of drums. Often it was the sound of gunfire. There were times when lives were lost. There were times when innocent citizens fled their homes and their villages. And these were times when the name Dagbon became associated not with its rich history and culture, but with conflict and sorrow. Those memories were painful, and many families gathered here today still carry the scars. Many young people have heard stories from their parents and grandparents about those difficult years. We remember them today not to reopen old wounds, but to appreciate how far we have come. Today, we have witnessed something profoundly different. The late Yana, my father, has been accorded a dignified burial. The customs of Dagbon have been faithfully observed. Today, Kampakuyana Yakubu has been peacefully installed as the regent of Dagbon. The chiefs have performed their sacred responsibilities. Our people have gathered in unity and happiness. Visitors have come from every part of Ghana. The institutions of Dagbon have functioned exactly as tradition requires. There has been order, there has been dignity, there has been peace.
0: Amampani se enye se wo kai obi ya na emum wo ka amra ye nse na wo na wo ne a wo bo ma asundwe ba ye no so wo ma ba so ebusua no na wo amum mu ene yo kakane no a kayesi dabonhini nanka eyawere ho 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
3: My brothers and sisters, the installation of a new regent of Dagbon, Kampakuyana Yakubu, carries more than just symbolism, and I pledge to Kampakuyana to work closely with you to fulfill the dream of your father, to continue working on all the development projects that we started during your father's reign. I commend the regent for his very uplifting speech this afternoon and his solemn pledge to uphold the time-tested traditions of Dagbon over and above his personal interests. As I conclude, it is my prayer that not too far in the future, we will again gather here at this very spot to witness the installation of the new overlord of Dagbon. I also wish to assure His Royal Highness the regent that I've asked the National Security Council Secretariat to ensure that the palace is completed before the installation of a new Yana takes place. When future generations study the history of Dagbon, they will undoubtedly speak about the reign of Ndanyana Bukari II. They will say that he inherited uncertainty, but he left behind stability. They will say that he inherited division, but he left behind unity. They will say he inherited mistrust, but he left behind confidence. As we depart from Yendi today, let us carry with us the lesson that peace is always possible when leaders choose dialogue over confrontation, reconciliation over revenge, and the common good over personal interest.
0: Ghana Mampani, His Excellency John Dramani Mahama, and Namotie Nuin. Now, what you hear here, Ofensu College of Education, Omuye, Omujumedia Toso, Dumotri, na Fepan, Omoto, and Safre, Nana Doctor, Apia Jedan Kawoso, Awanuna Kanena, Oye President, Ghana Chamber of Commerce and Industries, Ano, Okwasia B. Now, you may be in Wasia, no way in Dinipa, Waben Pana, Opimso. Central phone and children come on, and you busa and say, okay, that you win him with the power woman swim titu casan near Mekaka Kahona Ghana. So, for our share and woman swim so at the abase and che ye babusia China Casa, it was Sukua who do moon and was see. Oh, I asked some de Sabin Penis will be in chill for a Sam Pacodo. I can know the Anke Becas and win here. Nene, I we are singing your crew about. Ah, baby, we are seeing now what the NSSA. Say, Cassie Bussia, Cassabia, you see. Was say China, Ayo, Maya, a sorry pa, we are saying. No man for your businesses, Enuma, one year did John Wood one be brave, China, and Omoko. Now say China, no court now went to Omoka Sanoa. Said you be see a Breno, the Oba Freno Cra, Obechera, Cassa Muamano, and our Bachelor Cassa Nimuako China. Now, what also China, the Anabao, Cassa Brofo, and Akasa Wateno, Sika Nipane Bejono. 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
4: 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It is in Sia, even French, you know, and the Bayan Sia and Abua, the Bray. Because we any power who do a care of 16 countries are, and West Africa, say no, 16 countries, no. We move 5 for pet, and they can't English. 11 are canoe, women are can French. Even the fish in the sea.
0: Ofenso College of Education no omu 18 congregation jumedia omu diye no ena street kesiye pa eda school ni mu no omode na na Dr. Apiaje Danka wosu odi atoso ntia no no ye na ne twetwe ho nko mo no 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
4: 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Baby, I'll be cobia. And I was so much, and then a brabble pedi, a dead this room called our one, and my year, or my year strong. It's here, young Casaso, in our own small way, then it me a yard. You reach me a ma, ya, you me a ma, and you wish I had demo, and to me, and ya, and you young strong. It's me come for a ma, and it's ma, and then we are your school, and we are called school, baby, say yes, at this school. Say, yeah. University, there may be a book of Yano. I was saying, you be so cool. Emma, Faso, a bounce. Maybe I'm a call senior high school, Dabby, senior high school. My baby or Alba Corno, who rescued no one, who don't say, my year, a tramoding, the summer hats, our parents go school, a ho, and Oka Joa home. If you are a call, says from Alcon Wood
5: Master, so far,
4: about 3 bungalows, and also my renovated army dean, a good home. So, it's you know, Obama University of Cape Coast, so I'm going to call a bridge in Arno, the deal of her, I'm a friend, Nayabwa. The deal will be Arno, there will be a Yamina Diamo. It can also be permitted, so it's in Yahoo. In Yana by Bitchmire. And also, we know we dedicated Emma 1996 year group. That way, we dedicated Edema 1996 year group. Mona, our phenomenon mobile. 1993 and the 1996. Ah, you say you go so I see a clinic or the school.
5: Premise
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1: 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It's overflowing with all kinds of music from the 80s, 90s, and now, in no particular order, a Fargo Moorhead original.